example to you. That's what I'm talking about. Step to my groove, move like this. When we shoot the gift, of course it's ruthless. Grab the mic with no excuses in a sec. Grab the text. The Wu-Tang Clan, eh? CLEAM 그리고 지금 듣고 계신 곡은 크랩을 핏. 자, 이만큼은 3부 마칩니다. 예. 4부에는 이제

0: that much, man. Time capsule. Time capsule's for old shit, dead shit. Okay, and I missed on kind of blue.
1: Missed? But Mr. Davis, I think people would say it's a masterpiece. How exactly did you miss?
0: Hey, this ain't an interview, okay? Man, you tape this, I'll kill you. You got it?
1: Yes, sir.
0: Good.
1: Yes, sir. I didn't mean to upset you, Mr. Davis. I'm sorry if I said it.
0: Now, don't forget it, man. Listen, lend me some of that Sketches of Spain. Sulia.